Good morning, good morning, good morning, good morning. Well, it's time to get out of bed, but you must hop right out and don't be lazy. Lazy Mary, will you get up? Will you get up? Will you get up? Lazy Mary, will you get up? Will you get up today?

News telling lies, telling lies, telling lies, telling lies, telling lies, telling lies, telling lies. News telling lies, telling lies, telling lies, telling lies, telling lies, telling lies. News telling lies, check the facts that they cover. News telling lies, check the facts that they cover. News telling lies, check the facts that they cover. And it's free fall of steam until it's backwards, motherfucker.

when you lock in with each other like that, then we were right close, and you know you had eye contact with each other, and you heard each other. And that's the way you just lock into it, you know. And once you locked into it, you had it going. When the horn started to hit, then you thought big band. And you just, to me, that was, hey, hit with the band, and that made the whole thing sound like it was exploding, you know.

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And that music was the basis, really the basis for all jazz rock almost, you know. And the drum parts were what we flipped out on, as much as anything. The way the drums, bass, guitar, keyboards, and vocals all work together, interlocking, you know. So I think that they were the music, you know. 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

0: John Trudell, the Santee Dakota Indigenous people, tells us our resistance, our struggle is not sacrifice lost. It is natural energy properly used. The generations remembering the past to rebuild the future. 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And today's tears are a cleansing for tomorrow.
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I'll clash, get wrapped like hash in a Rizzler. I raise the levels like tracks on a mix. I'll pound on the ground till the cracks and the splints are. Till the impact, measure max on a Rixar.

Spin man like a twister, hasta la vista. Smash like glass in a pitcher. Clash get wrapped like hash in a Rizzler. I raise the levels like tracks on a mixer. Pound on the ground till it cracks in a splinter. Till the impact measure max on a Richter. That's a lyric now, you don't wanna test folk bars. Man a killer soundboy with a whisper. Spin man like a twister, hasta la vista. Smash like glass in a pitcher. Clash get wrapped like hash in a Rizzler. I raise the levels like tracks on a mixer. Pound on the ground till it cracks in a splinter.

0: Get spin man like a twister, hasta la vista, smash like glass in a pitcher, clash get wrapped like cash in a Rizzler. I raise the levels like tracks on a mixer, pound on the ground till it cracks in a splinter, till the impact measure max on a Richter. That's a lyric now, you don't wanna test folk bars, man a killer sound boy with a whisper. Spin man like a twister, hasta la vista, smash like glass in a pitcher, clash get wrapped like cash in a Rizzler. I raise the levels like tracks on a mixer, pound on the ground till it cracks in a splinter, till the impact measure max on a Richter. That's a lyric now, you don't wanna test folk bars, man a killer sound boy with a whisper.
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1: Iron Malt. L'émission des musiques extrêmes sur Prune.

defiant, let no man stop your lying or the sheep. The victim or the villain, complicit in the narrative of pacified killings. It's a sore sight when you gotta choose the lesser of two evils. Either one will prove that we're socially in apathy. What's left to lose? Still afraid of what we love, and that's a heavy truth. They don't like us when we're shining, they remember what they lost. Shame so strong, wanna wash away with blood. Blood calls blood, were we ever bleeding off? I could never show you more than the beauty in yourself. Falling short cause we don't love ourselves. Emotion is contagious, see the domino effect flourish. It takes courage to try and find some inner peace. It takes courage to recognize our own flaws. Honestly, the honesty is the only thing to say. Profit from our illness, human resource.

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Communication.

chicken to the beat. 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

0: 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The tree of life will rise again. Overshoot the aftermath. So beloved by psychopaths. Civilization goes up in smoke. Intelligent life is a cruel joke.
1: Overshoot.
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one pill, one kiss, one thrill, one drink, one pill, one kiss, one thrill, one drink, one pill, one kiss, one thrill, one drink, one pill.